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5: The U.S. unleashes fresh attacks on Iran. I'm Carmen Roberts, Fox News. President Trump says Iran's drone attack on a cargo ship in the Strait of Hormuz was a violation of the ceasefire. And today, the U.S. military retaliated. Fox News Chief National Security Correspondent Jennifer Griffin reports from Washington.
6: Shortly after 4 p.m. Eastern, not long after the president hinted from the Oval Office that the U.S. could respond to the IRGC attack on a Singapore flagship overnight in the Strait of Hormuz in violation of the current ceasefire, the U.S. military began carrying out airstrikes on Iranian targets. The airstrikes involving U.S. warplanes lasted about 1 hour. U.S. Central Command issued the following statement. U.S. forces conducted strikes against Iran as a powerful response to yesterday's attack on a commercial ship that was transiting the Strait of Hormuz. U.S. aircraft struck Iranian missile and drone storage locations and coastal radar sites after Iran hit MV Ever Lovely on June 25th with a one-way attack drone.
5: Iran has increasingly challenged the region and the U.S. over control of the Strait of Hormuz. U.S. military is on the ground in Venezuela to help with rescue efforts following this week's catastrophic back-to-back earthquakes. Fox's Dana Marie McNichol reports from Florida on the deployment of these critical resources.
7: South Florida answering the urgent call for help after Venezuela's deadly earthquakes. Hundreds of volunteers accepting donations, sorting and packing life-saving supplies with Global Empowerment Mission. For many, this is personal. Back-to-back 7.2 and 7.5 magnitude earthquakes rocked Venezuela Wednesday night. An unknown number of survivors are still trapped under the rubble.
5: The death toll soared today to 920 as the number of missing more than doubled to 51,000. 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
5: Democrats are increasingly divided after a string of progressive primary wins shakes up the party ahead of midterms. And Fox's Chad Pergram reports on the growing rift and how it's reshaping the battle for control of Congress.
13: A party identity crisis. Progressives pitching radical policies. Moderate Democrats distancing themselves from progressives. Republicans primed to emphasize extreme candidates. Republicans believe House Minority Leader Hakeem Jeffries is vulnerable after his preferred candidates lost in the New York primaries. Progressive leaders demanding transformation at the top. Moderate Michigan Democrat Alyssa Slotkin gave the formal response to President Trump's 2025 State of the Union speech. But even she wants a management switch. Democrats plan to capitalize on President Trump not signing a bipartisan housing bill, but that backfired.
5: And Republicans are looking to capitalize on this volatility as the midterms approach, aiming to highlight the ideological rift between the party's establishment and its rising progressive wing to lift their strategic advantage. President Trump is intensely focused on the midterms as well, giving the keynote address at the Faith and Freedom Coalition's Road to Majority Conference. Today, he pushed for Congress to pass the SAVE Act.
14: All voters must show photo ID. Not so bad, though. All voters must provide proof of citizenship. Is that so hard?
5: The bill passed the House earlier this year, but remains stalled in the Senate. An appeals court upholds Harvey Weinstein's 2022 rape conviction, but says he must be resentenced. The California appeals panel issued the ruling one day after New York prosecutors said Weinstein would not face a fourth trial there. He remains convicted of another sex crime in New York and is still behind bars. I'm Carmen Roberts, and this is Fox News.
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18: Hey, thanks for joining us on a Friday night. We are in a good mood, and we got lots to get to tonight. We are going to check in with Terry Black, World Championship Barbecue Enthusiast. July 4th, people are going to be grilling, and you need to know, he is the man with a plan. We'll check in with Terry Black a little bit later on. Also, Jonathan Horn, former George W. Bush speechwriter, historian. He writes for the Free Press, and he has great stories about July 4th, 1776. So we'll check in with him. More news on Nancy Guthrie. There's a new letter, believe it or not. But first, we're going to start off talking about the Haitian refugees and that case in the Supreme Court. They went from being legally here to being forced to leave, apparently, overnight because of the judge's ruling. We'll talk to somebody who was very much involved with refugees here in the United States and the impact it's going to have with 350,000 of them being asked to leave. We'll do that coming up straight ahead. America at Night, back in a moment.
16: This is America at Night with McGraw-Milhaven.

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0: We are Red Eye Radio. He's Eric Carney, and I'm Gary McNamara. Just understand that Goldman lost in New York. Mr. Yeah. Impeachment of Trump.
1: Yeah.
0: Lost in New York, down right now with over 95% of the votes in by 32 points.
1: Wow.
0: That's how radical they become.
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12: 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When would you want to know? Guys, really excited about today's show. Have a lot of great information to cover. We have multiple free giveaways. And today's topic, we're going to get into Roth IRAs, understanding the tactics, the strategies, and even some Roth IRA secrets. And also a little-known strategy that works incredibly well, the Roth Accelerator. So A lot of cool information we're going to be covering today, guys. If at any time on today's show you hear something, it piques your interest, or maybe you're just listening and go, you know, my retirement is a little fuzzy. My investment plan, I'm not 100% sure. Do I really have everything in the right place? Do I have the right horses in the right stall? Or do I just have a cluster and don't really know what's going on? We call that a fuzzy retirement plan. If you need more clarity, if you would like to get some options on the table and find out, does this even make sense? 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By all means, leave that information, 910-583-4321, name and email. 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Well, we will have that initial discussion. There's no cost, there's no obligation, for an initial conversation to determine if we're a good fit for one another and if we need to have a second meeting. That could either be a virtual meeting or it could be a face-to-face. We are very flexible in that for the most part. I am doing a lot of traveling in the next couple of weeks, but we still will be in a position where we can get you on our calendar and we can assist you with your concerns. So let's talk about this. I'm really excited about today's show. You hear a lot about Roths, but you don't hear a lot about the strategies and really some of the really cool things you can and, quite frankly, you cannot do. It's good to know, right, about the Roth IRA. It's not a do-all, end-all for everybody, but it is a really good option. And also, we're going to talk about the Roth Accelerator, which is really, really powerful. So the Roth is one very, very valuable financial tool. There's no question about it. And here's the reason for that. There are some places that you can put your money where you can get these particular things, but it's typically just going to be a Roth for the most part or a Roth accelerator. And in doing that, you're looking at growing tax-free, produce tax-free income, avoid RMDs for both you and your family, pass on to your heirs tax-free, and create tax flexibility throughout retirement. So there's a reason to pay those taxes up front on the seed and never pay the taxes again. Now, a lot of problems is getting a Roth that you can even contribute to. If you make too much money, you can't even contribute to one. And that's where we get into the Roth Accelerator. That it goes way beyond the backdoor Roth. So questions, concerns, we're going to cover those today on today's show. Think about all the advantages that I just mentioned with just a simple Roth IRA, but what I find is many investors, many savers, either don't really fully understand the Roth or they assume they don't qualify for one. Never assume. Let's get the facts. So today's show is about the basics, the advantage strategies, and the advanced strategies, and some of the most overlooked Roth opportunities available to investors. So we're going to cover Roth accounts. Why are they misunderstood? Why are they not more utilized? Why tax-free growth is incredibly powerful, and the value isn't in the contribution, it's in the future growth. So simply, what is a Roth IRA? A Roth IRA is a retirement account funded with after-tax dollars. You got to pay those taxes on the seed. 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So pay taxes now or pay taxes later. You're potentially properly utilizing the Roth the way it should be used, avoiding taxes later, and the growth really becomes the real benefit. So let's look at these key advantages to the Roth, and I'm going to cover five or six of them very quickly. 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Really can't beat those. Those are just super, super powerful. So what are the disadvantages of the Roth? Well, I'm going to cover those too. There is no perfect strategy for everybody, but there are some really great strategies for a lot of people, but not everybody. No Roth strategy is perfect. No particular strategy is perfect. Potential withdrawals include there's no current tax deduction. You got to pay the taxes. You got to pay the taxes on the seed. You guys have heard me talk about this many, many times. Pay the taxes on the seed, never pay the taxes again, versus don't pay the taxes on the seed. Pay taxes forever, and then your family gets to pay taxes forever too. Income restrictions. High earners may not qualify for these direct contributions. We can still do a Roth conversion, regardless of what your income is. Contribution limits, funding amounts are limited, requires long-term thinking. The biggest benefits come from growth over time. So if someone's really, in their 70s, may not be the best plan in the world for them, unless it's just because you want to pass on a legacy tax-free to your family in the future. Many of my clients do prefer to do that. And it requires the long-term thinking key there, and that is the biggest benefit that really does come from the growth over time, because you do not get an upfront tax break. Your annual contributions are limited, but they can be one of the best strategies if you have more of a long-term window. So a lot of information we cover right here on this very first segment, understanding the Roth. We're also going to get into the contribution rules and the limits, why you're not as limited as to how much you can put in. There's a lot of misconceptions out there. It really depends on your unique situation. The IRS is raising the amount you can put in, particularly if it's a Roth 401k. Now, there's not a lot of Roth 401ks out there, but they are out there, and they have much higher contribution limits at this time. So there's a lot of different things you can learn about on this particular show. We're also going to offer a free white paper helping you to better understand Roth IRA benefits, and we'll make that available to anybody that reaches out and requests that. We do have a first break coming up. We'll be right back after this message.
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12: 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I'm your host, Roger Harris. We're talking about a lot of different things on today's show specific to the Roth IRA. The Roth IRA has a lot of moving parts. It's misunderstood by a lot of people, but it has some really, really great advantages. I had mentioned at the end of the last segment, we are offering a free white paper on the Roth IRA, the advantages of it, the takeaways from it, all of those different components that go with it. So if any time during today's show you got questions, you'd like to know more, maybe you want to schedule an appointment with me, you can do that by going to our website, whitehorse-financial.com, whitehorse-financial.com, and you can actually schedule your own appointment. I have a chat bot. Her name is Alice, and she can answer your questions. She can assist you in getting an appointment scheduled, or you can just call or text the number 910-583-4321. That number again, 910-583-4321.
14: 4321 and just leave us your name, your email, and we will get back in touch with you and we'll get that appointment scheduled for you if that is what you would like to have. Now, one of the things I do want to remind anybody listening who is getting very, very close to age 59 and a half, maybe you're 6 months out, maybe you're a year out, and you're still working and you're contributing to a qualified plan. It could be a TSP, it could be a 401k, it could be a 403b, it could be any number of different plans out there. Those are the most popular, the TSP, the 401k, and the 403b. But if you are 59 and a half and still currently working, and even if you still plan on working past 59 and a half, you can take that 401k or that other qualified plan, the TSP or 403b, off the table. Continue to get any match you've been getting from your employer, whether it's the federal government or whether it's a private corporation, and you've taken all the chips off the table, if you will, like in a casino, and you can still continue to contribute if you plan on working another 2 years, 3 years, 5 years, whatever it may be. So why would you do that? Well, a couple of reasons to do that. You can put it into a growth environment now where it starts producing an income for you, not just an accumulation vehicle, but a future income vehicle. And it would make sense to have it in a growing environment while you're waiting. Would you like to start a new income strategy from zero on the day you retire, or do you already have that income strategy in place 5 years ago, 10 years ago, and it's been growing the entire time in an uninterrupted compounding environment? That is key, an uninterrupted compounding environment. Remember, interrupted compounding means the market goes up, your investment goes up. The market goes down, your investment goes down. That's called interrupted compounding. That is not great, but that is what the market does. What if you had an uninterrupted compounding environment where you could grow your money while you're still working, while you're still contributing to your retirement plan, and yet you can move the money you've currently grown over 5, 10, 15, 20, 30, 40 years, like some of the clients that I work with from Goodyear that have been working 30 plus years. And maybe you guys are curious about, what do I do with my pension, with my 401k? We can help you turn one of those, or both of them, as many people have, into a guaranteed income for life for both you and your spouse, increasing income. And it is a very, very powerful, powerful strategy, guaranteed lifetime income, not based on whether the new company that buys out your old company decides to keep the plan or not, but you take possession of your 401k. If you're leaving, you can take possession of your pension and your 401k. But if you're staying, you can at least take that 401k if you're 59 and a half off the table, and you can start putting it into a growing guaranteed income for life for both you and your spouse if you're married. Just a super, super powerful strategy. So if you're one of the many folks who are working at some of the larger corporations in the area, to include Goodyear, which is scheduled to apparently shut doors down in 2027, and you would like to know what you can do, hey, if you're 59 and a half and you still want to work right up till the doors close, you can take those chips off the table and put them in a growing environment, and we can help you with that. It would be utilizing an IPA, an income-producing asset, a personal pension plan just for you, and we can help you with that. We can run reports to see if that's a good fit for you, if it even makes sense, or if you're like a lot of folks we've been working with and you've been there for 30 plus years, maybe even 40 in some cases or even more, and you are ready to go ahead and take it all off the table, take off the 401k, take off the pension, and use one or both, as many folks have decided to do once they saw how powerful these income strategies are, and turn them into guaranteed lifetime income. It gives people a lot of peace of mind knowing in retirement they're going to have plenty of money. They'll even be putting money in savings from their income strategies in addition to their Social Security. Guys, it's just one of the most powerful things you can do if you happen to be one of those folks who is working in your 59 and a half and you're contributing and you're curious, hey, will the market be down when I get ready to retire? What happens to my 401k then? Well, you can take the chips off the table now and still keep contributing and put that 401k in a or TSP. We do that almost on a weekly basis for people. Take it out, put it in a growing environment with uninterrupted compounding. And we can show you that with a simple report. There's no cost to show you a simple report. And you decide, you and if you're married, your spouse together, does this even make sense? Is this something we should do? And again, we're here to help you and assist you. And I would really recommend, if you got questions about the Roth IRA, questions about the standard traditional IRA, either one, how you could turn them into lifetime income and you'd like to see that report, give us a call. We will be happy to assist you with that. Okay. So let's talk about some more of the pros and cons of the Roth IRA. The contribution rules currently, as of 2026, as we're recording this show, the contribution limit is $7,500 per person. If you're over age 50, you get an additional $1,100 you can kick in to make it a total of $8,600 annually. You must have earned income to contribute directly to this Roth IRA. Distribution contributions phase out. Those direct contributions phase out at higher income levels. Talking about just some of the real simple things to understand is earned income is generally required to contribute to a Roth IRA. Now, remember, a Roth 401k is very different than a Roth IRA, so that's a whole nother animal. Income limits may restrict the eligibility, but when it comes to the Roth accelerator, I mentioned that earlier, that has no income limits at all. As a matter of fact, it works much better for folks who are high net worth. So a lot of cool stuff you can do if you just know what's out there. And most of the time, you are not going to hear your traditional big box brokerage firm telling you these things. They just simply want you in the flavor of the month, the mutual fund of the month, or whatever basket of mutual funds they want to have you in, whichever one's paying them the most. We look for strategies that are here and now going to better your situation, but in the future is absolutely going to put you in an environment where you have guaranteed, contractually guaranteed income, increasing income for life, even with some long-term care asset-based strategies baked into this particular account. So again, a lot of cool things you can do when you know what's available. One of the biggest misconceptions that I get is believing that the annual contribution is the maximum amount that can ever go into the Roth. That's simply not true. Many strategies allow substantially larger amounts to enter the Roth accounts, but there are some reasons that you would need to know more about that. One is a Roth 401k, you can put a lot more money in. Contribution limits are not conversion limits. There are multiple Roth funding methods, and advanced planning creates opportunities, and that is where we can help you. We can assist you. We can put you in a much better environment when it comes to getting prepared to get to and through retirement without stress, regardless of what the market does. We have a very important break. We'll be right back.
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14: 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We're here to help you guys. We're not going to put limits. I've said this many times, and I still say it to this day. As a full financial firm, we're also able to help you with your monies that you want to maybe put somewhere where you can get some stronger growth in addition to having contractually guaranteed income. If you want a balanced portfolio, which is what we help people to have, you just need to pick up the phone, give us a call, or go to our website. The website is whitehorse-financial.com, and the phone number is 910-583-4321, 910-583-4321. Leave us your name and your email, and somebody will get back with you from the firm, and we will definitely have a conversation with you. I've said many times, if someone's coachable, I will help them. Okay. I believe in spending plans. I don't believe in budgets. I believe in spending plans. We got to know, where are you spending your money? Let's figure out how we can assist you. I have people sometimes reach out to me, and quite frankly, they don't have money. What they do have is they have a spending problem. They have a massive spending problem. They got a good cash flow, but they spend it all. And they got high interest loans, high interest debts. Recently had a couple come to see us about 18 months ago. And really, I just told them, I said, you guys, here's what I want you to do. I want you to hammer this debt. You got some bad debt. There's good debt and there's bad debt. Good debt's real easy to identify. It's low interest rates, and the government is your friend in giving you a deduction. So basically, it's things like, well, your house. That's good debt, okay? Now, bad debt is pretty much things like RVs, motorcycles, multiple cars that aren't paid for, credit cards with double-digit interest rates. All these are really bad debts, okay? And this couple got really, really serious about hammering their bad debt with their cash flow, came back to me just recently with significantly more money than I would have ever thought they would have saved in such a short period of time. And we're moving them into one of the strategies that's going to give them income-producing assets from an account for life for both of them. And they're very, very excited about it, as anybody would be. And we're excited to be able to show them what they can do with some discipline for a short period of time and just being smart with their money, not eating rice and beans, but actually being smart with their money. Okay, just being smart with their money. They didn't change houses. They didn't downsize. They didn't do the hokey pokey and turn themselves around or anything else that you're told to do sometimes by some of these knuckleheads. I'll use some of their own terms on TV and radio telling people that they're stupid. And I don't tell anyone they're stupid. I figure, hey, if you're calling me, you're pretty smart. Let's have a conversation. If I can help you, I'll tell you I can help you. If I can't help you, then hey, guess what? I can't help you. And to be honest with you, I have very, very few clients that even listen to some of those financial gurus that tell you to eat rice and beans. Think of it like this. There are some really, really bad advisors out there that aren't even advisors. They're just personalities. They're the guy or gal that's so well known. In most cases, they don't have any credentials whatsoever, but yet people call them and ask them, should I buy this? Should I buy that? Hey, what you should do is think and be smart. God gave you a brain to think and understand something. If you know what's going in one pocket and what's going out of the other pocket, you're going to be okay. All right. You can figure it out. And I help people. I'll just give you a simple spending plan. And I've had couples tell me it's made wonders for them. I didn't have to say any bad things to them. I didn't have to call them bad names. Just treating people the way I would want to be treated. Think of it like this. If you're a smart investor and you're a good investor, I am a real good advisor for you. Now, if you're a really bad investor and you don't save and you throw your money away and you need somebody to yell and scream and call you bad names and tell you what to do, then you should probably listen to the gurus on TV, okay? Because those guys are really good for bad investors, but they're horrible advisors for good savers, okay, and good investors, okay, because you got more sense than that. You don't have to listen to that kind of crap. So here's the big thing to take away from all of this. It's understanding as you move into different phases of life, you got to know how to convert an accumulation vehicle into a distribution vehicle. And by distribution, I mean lifetime income. I don't mean distributions when the market's good. I mean distributions that it doesn't matter if the market's good, bad, up, down, or sideways, your income's going to be solid. And then you can swing for the fences because your income is taken care of. It's called a balanced portfolio. This is what we do for people. And for those of you that qualify, the Roth Accelerator is absolutely amazing. It is basically a Roth on steroids. And that is something we can help you with and it may not be for everyone, but it may be for you. So again, you got questions, you got concerns, pick up the phone, give us a call, 910-583-4321, 910-583-4321. Leave us your name and your email, and we will get back with you. We will have that conversation, and we will determine what is or isn't a good fit for you. And if we need to go forward, we may not be a good fit for you. You may need somebody to call you bad names and tell you you're freaking stupid and crazy things like that. That might be what you need. If that's what you need, I'm not your guy, because I don't do that. I wouldn't do that to anybody. I certainly wouldn't do that to anybody that's a potential client calling me up looking for help. Even if you can't be a client of mine, I'm still going to treat you the way I'd want to be treated. And don't think that's the way to treat people ever. But for whatever reason, the key is understanding that you do have options. You have options that don't involve rice and beans. You have options that don't involve asking somebody, should you buy this or should you buy that? You have options like a grown person can use. And that's the reason why you're listening to my show right now, is because we give you options. We treat you the way we want to be treated, and understand that even if you decide to keep doing what you're doing, that's great. Keep doing what you're doing. As long as you understand, this could be the consequence of doing that, or this could be the consequence of doing something different. But at least you understand the consequences. You're not going to be caught flat-footed and say, wow, I didn't realize that the market could actually tank a year or two before I retire, and it could end up decimating my entire retirement plan, which that could absolutely happen. But then again, it could also be where you've created an income plan, whether it's a Roth or whether it's a traditional, or it's a brokerage account, and you've also got a guaranteed income plan in place too, so you have balance. See, the problem comes in when people are taking money out of the market because they have to for income. That's the whole reason for retirement accounts, that we save while we're working and we invest while we're working. Then when we're no longer working, we want to take the money out of those. Well, if you have all of that money in the open market and the market happens to have a dip and you're taking money out because you still need money, that's called sequence risk. That is catastrophic. And that is something that can be avoided. It is so simple to avoid. I had a man ask me one time, he said, Roger, if you knew there was a way to avoid financial tragedy for your family, but you chose not to do it, how would you feel if you ended up having a financial tragedy because you chose not to pick something that you could have done to shore up your family's financial situation, but you chose not to? And I said, I'd feel horrible. It's one thing to be ignorant of something and not know something. Being ignorant just means I'm ignorant about a lot of things. I mean, you know, I can't do brain surgery. I can't do a lot of things. But you know what? I'm not the smartest guy in the world when it comes to computers and things like that. You know, I use them because I have to. But I'm smart about things that I want to be smart about. And the truth of it is, if you knew you could have done something to prevent having a catastrophic failure in your retirement plan and you didn't do it, how would you feel? And I said, wow, I got to teach people that, because I don't want anyone to ever have to go through that. Very important break coming up, guys. We'll be right back after this message.
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14: 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I'm your host, Roger Harris. Today's show, we are talking about the Roth and the Roth conversions. We're talking about the Roth Accelerator, which is even better than a traditional Roth IRA or even a Roth conversion, which a Roth conversion is really, really powerful also for high net worth folks, or if they qualify for a Roth accelerator. Really powerful stuff. Let's talk about the spousal Roth contribution. So even if you have one of you guys is not working, okay, as a married couple, you may still be able to make contributions for both of you, potentially between $7,500 plus $7,500 or $8,600 plus $8,600, depending on your ages. And this is effectively a double household Roth contribution. So pretty cool. One income can support two IRAs. Spousal contributions are often overlooked, never even thought about, and we can help you with that. For that matter, two spouses could actually contribute to the Roth accelerator. Again, the Roth accelerator is a different animal than just a traditional Roth, but again, it certainly is worth looking at for some folks. Not everyone would it work for, but for the folks that it does, it is very, very powerful. Now, you've probably heard of this. It's the backdoor Roth strategy, kind of a funny name. It's basically where high income earners who cannot contribute to a Roth are surprised to learn that they're still able to fund a Roth by doing a contribution. Okay, so what you basically do, I'll make it real simple. You make a non-deductible IRA contribution, then you convert it to a Roth IRA. It's commonly known as a Roth backdoor, a backdoor Roth. And here's another really, really interesting that I think you'll probably find beneficial for some of you. It's called the pro rata or the aggregation rule. Here's where many investors get very, very surprised. They just didn't know this. The IRS views all traditional IRAs collectively. You cannot simply isolate after-tax dollars. If you have an existing IRA balance, so we're now let's walk this through for a minute now, and we can cover this if you need to. If we end up having a meeting and a phone call and you end up working with us, we can get into all of this stuff. But I'm just going to kind of tips of the trees, a lot of information to cover, guys. So if you have an existing IRA balances, so we're talking about pre-tax dollars and after-tax dollars, so that means the conversion may be partially taxable. This is known as a pro rata rule. Okay. I'm going to give you a visual. Okay. I hope this will be beneficial. And a couple of high points to keep in mind. All IRAs are aggregated. Okay. And existing IRA balances do matter. Planning is critical before executing, and may want to include an accountant with this, a CPA, not an accountant, at least a CPA, or if not, a tax professional of some type, and will make ongoing tracking much more important and difficult. So again, it does make things harder to keep up with, but again, we're involving the IRS, and so it's just the way it is. I'm going to give you a visual. Picture a glass of water. You can easily pour a glass of water into another glass. That would be like you transferring the balance into a different container. So you've converted the container and know and identify exactly what water made it from one glass to the other. You know how much you poured in there. Maybe you poured 100,000 in. What if you poured that single glass of water into a pool first? And then scooped out a second glass? There's no way to tell if that water was from the first glass, was the exact same water that made it to the second glass. Now, that is why the IRA has the aggregation or the pro rata rule. Again, this may not apply to any of you, but it might. Again, we're dealing with the IRS, so I don't like to leave out things that you can do if you can do them. And again, it's one of those things. We would need to talk. We'd need to sit down. We need to go over your situation. One of the things we do, which is kind of unique, is we do what we call a financial x-ray. We'll have an initial conversation with you. That's how we start. It's on the phone. We don't meet face-to-face. We don't meet as a virtual meeting, not first. First, we have a phone call. We have a discussion. We get to know each other. It might be 20 minutes, 25 minutes, and just I get to know a little bit more about your situation. I explain my strategy. I explain my process and what's available to you here at White Horse Financial. So in doing that, what we also do is we decide at the end of that initial phone call, do we even want to take another step further? And in doing that, we're either going to have a virtual meeting or we're going to have a face-to-face. Well, when we do that, we're going to be able to get together and really look at, with our financial x-ray, if you will, our questionnaire, where we really get into and use some very, very unique software to show you quite visually, exactly what is going on in your current financial plan, what it would look like 10, 20, 30, 40 years down the road, literally through age 100. And then the goal is to make any improvements we need to. That's something we help you with. Okay. That's something we really we believe in helping people, and helping people is understanding what you're doing. I have so many people come to me who they're like, they don't really have any idea what's really going on with their finances. And in that, we help you to get some clarity. And some people say, hey, I don't really need to know everything. I just need to know you got it. And I say, okay, that's fine. But I got other folks that come in and really know a lot of stuff, very, very detailed. And they know a lot of stuff. I know, now they know some stuff that's just not true, but the goal is always to just educate. Educate and say, okay, you got option A over here. You got option B over here. You're currently using option A. Now, should you completely get rid of option A, or should you maybe include option B with option A to make a really solid plan? And that's normally the way we go. Now, some people want to just completely ditch option A and go just with a new, complete, different strategy. And that's fine. That's fine. A lot of it has to do with how much assets you have. The more assets you have, the more flexibility you have to have different types of plans. But the goal is always, always the same. We want to optimize your assets by eliminating losses, create a retirement plan where we believe in buying income and invest the difference. And in that order, buy income and invest the difference. We call it paychecks, playchecks, and then a tax-efficient legacy, a better retirement plan. That's what we do here at White Horse Financial. So I touched on this just a little bit. I've got a couple of minutes left in this segment of the show. Let's talk about the mega backdoor Roth. Now, for investors who employer plans allow it, the mega backdoor Roth may permit significantly larger Roth contributions, potentially. After-tax 401k contributions, again, we're back to 401k Roths. You can put a lot more money in those than you can a Roth IRA. In-plan conversions, Roth rollovers. This strategy can move tens of thousands of dollars annually into Roth treatment. Now, not all plans permit this. I'm just telling you they don't. So it's plan dependent. It's based on what exactly is going on with your employer. It's one of the largest Roth opportunities available. And again, like most things, it's often very, very underutilized. Now, I get this statement a lot, followed by a question, which is, I'm income eliminated. How do I get money into a Roth? In other words, this person is saying they make too much money. Now, there are several options may still exist. It could be, once again, it could be that Roth 401k, which has no income limits, which is really interesting. There is the backdoor Roth, which we explained that, the conversion potentially available. You got the straight Roth conversion, moving an existing IRA into a Roth status. We help people do that. Income restrictions affect contributions, not conversions. So high income does not eliminate Roth planning. Conversions remain available. And then, of course, there is the Roth accelerator for many of you that may absolutely be the number one best play by far. So as I mentioned, we have a lot of information we're covering on today's show. One of the things that I get asked a lot is, should I convert my entire Roth all at once? Now, usually not. And here's why. A conversion, a full conversion, may push you into a higher income bracket. It could trigger Medicare IRMA surcharges. It could create unnecessary tax costs. And often strategic multi-year conversions are more efficient, more effective. The goal is usually fill your tax bracket, not explode through them. Okay? That's typically the goal. We do have another important break coming up. We'll be right back.
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12: 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I'm your host, Roger Harris. Today's show, we've been talking about Roths. I mean, we've been talking about a lot of Roths, and there's more to the Roth IRA than a lot of people realize, and there's a lot of really good things that can be done with the Roth. I ended up the last segment asking the question, should I convert my entire IRA all at once? Usually not, but it does depend. I mean, a lot of it has to do, what are you trying to accomplish? Now, for the most part, we want to fill up those tax brackets first, but again, it's really just knowing what are your options. And again, for some of you, it may make sense to do the Roth Accelerator, which is much better than even a Roth conversion, but not everyone actually qualifies for the Roth Accelerator. It's a really, really popular strategy, particularly against high net worth or high income young professionals. So there's some really cool things you can do with those. May or may not be for you. There is not cookie cutters here. I don't believe in cookie cutter. We don't put you in, you know, mutual basket fund number 29 or whatever the number is based on close to when you're retiring. It has a lot to do with what are you trying to accomplish? How do you feel about taxes? I mean, I got some people say, hey, I think taxes will be less in the future. I think taxes will be the same. Okay, if that's what you think, I don't argue with anybody. And I get others say, are you kidding me, man? I think taxes is going to be significantly higher in the future. Well, then, you know, you would probably really want to do a Roth conversion. Then again, maybe you don't. I don't know. We have to get together and talk. It's kind of like a doctor trying to give advice over the phone. Is it good advice? Probably, if it's a good doctor. Is it limited? Very, very limited, right? First, that doctor has to see your medical history. Well, we look at your financial history. We call it a financial x-ray. It's one of the simple things we do. It's a really simple process. We have an initial conversation, maybe 15, 20, 25 minutes, whatever it is. We determine together, do we want to have another meeting, whether it's virtual, whether it's in person. And then we send you a OCQ, an online client questionnaire, which is just simply a financial x-ray so I can kind of see your financial situation. I cannot give people financial advice on only one piece of money unless I know what's going on with their other money. Now, we may only do one simple move for you or even one complicated move, but I may suggest four or five different moves and you only decide to do one. That's okay. It's your money. You can still be my client. Okay. I've had people come to me and said, my advisor got mad at me because I didn't do what they told me to do. I mean, you know, I said, well, I'd fire that advisor. They work for you. You don't work for them. So sometimes people get their wires crossed. They get really mixed up about who's the client and who's the person there to assist the client. And I believe if I went to a restaurant and somebody told me I had to eat this particular meal, I couldn't eat anything else that was on the menu, guess what? I wouldn't stay at that restaurant. I'd get up and leave. Well, it's no different than a financial advisor telling a client that they can't do this or they can't do that. And if they do that, it just doesn't make sense. It doesn't make sense in my world. But anyway, let's get off of that. So here's a good question that people ask me all the time. How should I pay the tax? Man, that's a really good question. It's one of the better questions there is. So the preferred approach is often paying the taxes from outside of the asset. Why? Because every dollar withheld from the conversion is a dollar that makes it into a Roth. I'll give you a really quick example. We're going to convert $100,000. If taxes are paid from cash, the full $100,000 enters the Roth. If taxes are withheld, then less money reaches the taxes. If you pay, it reaches the Roth, it means there's less future tax growth. If you got, say, $20,000 in taxes to pay to move the $100,000, you're only moving $80,000. Where if you paid the taxes from another source, maybe lazy money sitting in the bank. This is just something to consider. I always try when I'm working with my clients, and it's their choice. It's not my choice, but I tell them the options. And whichever one you do, it's okay. You're still my friend. I'm still going to

0: ready to pay taxes is actually considered an early withdrawal. And on top of the taxes, the government actually helps you by giving you a 10% penalty. So not always great, but again, it's just something to keep in mind, things to know that you can and can't do. Cash payments from a different source preserves your Roth growth, and it maximizes your dollars entering the Roth. Okay. So it's one of those things. There's a lot to know about the Roth because, hey, we're dealing with the IRS. Let's face it, they make everything as complicated as they possibly can. It's just kind of the way they operate. This is a question I get, and I got some other stuff I really want to get into. I'm going to have to cover it on the next segment because I want to go ahead and cover this while we're still on the same point. I get this question. Okay, Roger, I'm over 60. Why convert if I have to wait 5 years? Now, this is another big misconception. The purpose of the Roth conversion isn't immediate access. It's future tax-free growth. So you're converting at age 60. You may have 20 or 30 years of retirement ahead. Okay, in other words, you're going to be in retirement for that long. So you have potential decades of growth that remain. So a Roth is its most powerful when it's given time to compound. So maybe why that Roth is growing tax-free in your first 5-10 years of retirement, maybe you take money from another source. If you have it, you may not. But if you do, that's a really good way to look at it. Otherwise, there's really little point in converting. Okay, the point is to convert, give it time to cook. Really, I don't know of anything that you do later that's better than if you had done it sooner. I'm just not familiar with any one of those things. It's always better to do things sooner, particularly when it comes to finances, because it's something called the time value of money. There's calculators built for just that one purpose, to show people the time value of money. And money does take time to grow. Okay, so it's real important to focus on growth. Think of it like this: your retirement may still last decades, so you will definitely get the benefit of the Roth conversion, even if you are 60. Long-term planning is still very, very valuable, okay? It's just, there's no way around that. And oftentimes I think we say, well, I need to get started, or I've waited too late. You know, sit down with a financial advisor who specializes in retirement income, who specializes in helping you to get to and through retirement. And it's all about income. If you got significant assets and you don't need all your money to generate income, you still need money that's going to be passed on. If you have children or you have charities you want to give to, that's going to be passed on tax efficiently. So again, these are things we help you with. But I also have a lot of clients that, yeah, they got the assets to create the income they need, and we help them do that. But they also got assets they like to keep in a growth environment in the open market. And of course, that brings risk, but the good news is they don't have to access that particular strategy for income while the market's down. Now, every strategy we mentioned has growth, but some of it has uninterrupted compounding and some of it has interrupted compounding. Okay, there's a big difference between the two. And so understanding that, the last thing I want anyone doing is tapping into an income during retirement that has interrupted compounding, where it's constantly going up and down. That is catastrophic. Okay, you want to have a strategy that has the upswings of the market but protected on the downside, and you've got contractually guaranteed income. That is a powerful strategy, a super, super powerful strategy. So I have another segment coming up here just shortly, and I'm going to end my show with it, and I'm going to talk about the importance of income, and it's going to be very, very powerful. I look forward to being able to cover this with you. We do have another break coming up. We'll be right back.
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0: 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My name is Roger. Roger Harris. I'm your host. We have covered the majority of the show talking about

0: about Roth conversions, Roth accelerators, backdoor Roths, all of those different things have to do with Roths. I've got a few more things I want to cover about Roths. Before I do that, I want to get a little more information here just so we understand. Income is king. Saving for retirement, and I'm going to cover a lot of information here, is a phase. It's one phase. If you want sleep at night confidence, though, you really need an approach that actually turns those savings, those investments, into reliable income. So I want to say something. It may sound a little bit off or a little bit too direct, but if you know me, I like to tell people the truth. I think it's important. Most people do not have an income plan for retirement. They have investments. Now, before you think, wait a minute, I've got investments, I'm going to be great. Let me break it down a little bit. I sit down with people all the time who have done a really good job of saving. They built up 401ks, IRAs, brokerage accounts, TSPs, and on paper, everything looks solid. And because of that, I mean, they feel like, hey, we're prepared. But when we start asking really just basic, simple questions when it comes to getting prepared to get to and through retirement is, how does this turn into income every month? Now, that's where things get a little bit fuzzy. The answer is usually something like, well, we'll just take what we need. But that's not really a plan. That's a strategy that depends on a lot of things going right. It depends on the market cooperating. It depends on timing being favorable. It depends on not hitting a rough stretch early on. And the truth is, that's where a lot of stress in retirement comes from. Not because people didn't save enough, but because no one ever helped them to bridge the gap between accumulation and income. We do that. We believe in both accumulation and income. And if you have enough accumulation, you don't have to use all of the money that you've got accumulated for income, maybe just a portion. But you're never going to say, wow, I'm really glad we left so much money in the open market and we didn't put any in any income strategies. I don't think anyone's ever said that. Saving money and turning that money into a paycheck are two very different things. So you're working, the market's going up, it's down, it's just kind of background noise. It's no big deal. You're adding money on a consistent basis. You've got time. Your paychecks cover your lifestyle. But once you retire, everything flips. Everything's turned around. Now your investments are supposed to replace your paycheck. And if that paycheck happens to be tied to the market, it can start to feel, quite frankly, very unpredictable. And that's when I see where people begin to second guess everything. Should we be taking out this much? Is this a bad time to withdraw? What happens if this drops again? That is not the kind of future that most people are hoping for. It's certainly not what I would want to see for any of my clients. But what folks really want to know is that the basics are covered. Their lifestyle isn't dependent on what the market does next month. Now, that's where having an actual income changes everything. The income shows up. You can count on it. The income's based on hope. The income isn't based on hoping everything averages out over time. What that is it gives you peace because you have this piece of the puzzle in place and everything else works. You can still invest. It can still grow. You can still see growth. But you're not relying on it for everything. You've got the income piece in place and taken care of. It gives you peace. So saving for retirement is certainly a phase. But if you want sleep at night confidence, you need a different approach to turn that savings into reliable income. Now, if that gap hasn't been addressed, it's usually where the real uncertainty begins to come from. Now, the good news is it's fixable. It's 100% fixable. We call it closing the income gap. And for some of you, you might need 80 to 100% of your assets to do that. For others, you may only need 20% or 30% to close the gap. But regardless, does it not make sense to at least look what you need to do to fill the gap and then doing it? That's what we help you to do, guys. We help you to do that because we understand the importance of a guaranteed lifetime income when it comes to retirement, getting to and through retirement. So let's talk about where the Roth can fit into the retirement. Well, one of the biggest takeaways from the Roth is it is a lot more than just your average retirement account, okay? The Roth is not simply another investment account. Here's why. Number one, it's a tax strategy. Number two, it's a legacy strategy. It's a healthcare strategy. It's a widowhood strategy. It's an RMD strategy, and it's a flexibility strategy. That's a lot of really good stuff right there, guys. That's six different very, very powerful strategies all in one asset class. So I get it. The contribution is rarely the exciting part. The future tax-free growth is really where the value lies in the Roth. Think long-term, focus on growth. Tax-free income can be incredibly valuable. Think of it like this. The Roth IRA still remains one of the most powerful planning tools available, whether it's through direct contributions, backdoor contributions, mega backdoor strategies, Roth conversions. There are often opportunities available when you're working with an advisor that understands all of this and is really focused on tax-free as much as possible, which is where I'm at with my clients. Regardless of your age, your income, or the stage of retirement, the key is really just understanding the rules, avoiding the pitfalls, and using the Roth strategically as part of a broader retirement and tax plan. It's not a do-all, be-all. It's part of a plan. But if a plan's missing that, it can be catastrophic. It really can. Roth planning is, quite simply, it's about flexibility. Tax-free growth changes outcomes big time. Big time. Okay, you need $50,000 spendable to fill the gap. Maybe you need $100,000 a year to live off of. Okay, you need $100,000 a year to live off of. I'm just using simple examples, simple round numbers. You might need $1 million to live off of, but I'm going to keep it simple, $100,000 a year. But you have a $50,000 a year gap. What if you had another guaranteed $50,000 and it was tax-free? So when you say $50,000 is what you need, that's all you have to take out. You don't have to take out 65 and pay 15 of it in taxes, which is what happens with your traditional plans. It's just what happens. So these really good opportunities are often coming from very, very proactive planning. Don't assume you don't qualify. You very well may. So explore the options. Give us a call. We're here to help you. 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As always, our goal is to help address issues that are the most important to you and giving you the absolute best answers. And so if you would like to know more about how to have a better retirement plan, starting with paychecks, playchecks, and a tax-efficient legacy, by all means, give us a call. 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The number again, 910-583-4321. 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
2: 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Investment in securities or the market involves a potential risk for loss of principal. 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Individuals should review contracts for specific details of the product's features and costs. Early withdrawals may subject the owner to penalties, fees, or taxes.
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4: Some new accusations. I'm Paul Stevens, Fox News. Bahrain accusing Iran now of launching a new drone attack today, Saturday, targeting the island nation. Our Chanley Painter with more.
5: A statement from Bahrain's foreign minister says a number of Iranian drones targeted the country. It did not elaborate on the target. Bahrain is home to the U.S. Navy's 5th fleet, but there is no word if the U.S. assets were the intended target. And it comes just hours after the U.S. struck Iranian targets along the Strait of Hormuz, after what President Trump called a, quote, foolish violation of last week's ceasefire deal. The retaliatory strikes from the U.S. came one day after an Iranian drone hit cargo ships crossing the strait.
4: This coming as the U.S. launched airstrikes in response to an Iranian drone attack on that ship trying to get out of the Strait of Hormuz on Thursday, showing signs of an uneasy ceasefire in the war. Meantime, the U.K. military saying a tanker was hit in the Strait of Hormuz on Saturday. Everybody aboard that vessel is said to be safe and okay. President Trump warns about a rise of socialist Democrats. He says it's a major threat.
6: The president labeled Democratic socialist another far-left candidate. It's as communist in a midterm election pitch to the Faith and Freedom Coalition.
7: They're communists. They're not social democrats. They want to completely destroy the traditional American way of life.
6: President Trump criticized Democratic Party leaders for not fighting back against progressive challengers and warned of threats to Christians and other people of faith.
7: These ruthless communists will attack all religions, but in particular Christianity. They always do.
6: Democratic Socialist of America endorsed candidates swept congressional primaries in New York City this week, defeating incumbent and more establishment Democrats. At the White House, Jared Halpern, Fox News.
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4: Pete Buttigieg says he was the victim of what he calls a swatting attack. The former transportation secretary under President Biden was briefly separated from his four-year-old twins while state police in Michigan investigated a complaint there that he posed a danger to his kids that was later found to be a false complaint. A Minnesota man charged with operating a $250 million fraud scheme.
10: 42-year-old Abdikerm Ela was taken into custody in Somalia on Thursday. Ela is one of dozens of people who were indicted in 2022 in connection with what prosecutors say was a massive scheme to scam the federal meals program. Court documents say Ela worked for an organization that claimed it helped provide meals to children during COVID, but prosecutors say just a small portion of the money went to feeding kids. The rest, they say, was laundered through shell companies and spent on property and luxury cars and travel. He faces 31 counts of conspiracy to commit fraud and several other charges. Chris DeMeo, Fox News.
4: Federal judge in L.A. declaring a mistrial in the trial of 30-year-old Jonathan Rindernecht after he was charged with setting a fire that officials said eventually turned into the deadly Palisades fire.
5: The attorney representing him says his client was used as a scapegoat and blames the city and the fire department's response for that catastrophic fire. Despite no physical evidence, accelerant, or witnesses, prosecutors said Rindernecht should be held responsible, arguing that high winds reignited the first fire, causing the second. That was too big of a stretch for most of the jurors. Rindernecht will remain detained until his new trial, which is already scheduled for October 19th.
4: That's Fox's Channel E. Painter. The number of dead climbing in those earthquakes in Venezuela, at least now 920 reportedly dead, more than 51,000 missing. Two back-to-back quakes hitting late on Wednesday in that nation. I'm Paul Stevens, and this is Fox News.
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The Situation with Michael Brown. 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Let's finish the story about the chairman of the FCC. I'm talking about the E-rate, started in 1996. The whole purpose of this fee, you can find it if you actually go look at a phone bill, even your cell phone mobile bill, you'll see that little charge down there. And the whole purpose was when the internet kind of first started and, you know, we got through, you know, Y2K and everything else, let's fund by people that are using phones and the internet, let's

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Welcome back to Weekend with Michael Brown. Glad to have you with me. Text line's always open, 33103, keyword Mike or Michael. And then, as I've told you, I've started a Substack. And the purpose of the Substack is actually to build out stories that I can't do fully on air, and also offer up stories that I don't have time to get to on air. And I think you would find them, and they're much more in-depth. Plus, I will post notes also to just kind of tell you a little bit about some things going on around the country that doesn't require a full article, but just a note instead. So, and it's free. You don't have to pay anything to do it. So if you are so inclined, which I would appreciate, go over to heckofajob.com. You get the joke there, heckofajob.com, and sign up. It's free. There's not even a tip jar yet, although I've been thinking about doing it. Bloomberg ran a story last week with a headline that's practically designed to make you put down your grocery bag and panic. What climate change costs you at the checkout. And I'll give them this credit up front. The first part of their piece is kind of solid. They walk through the things that have spiked food prices over the last few years. The lockdowns, the Iranian war, supply chains that got knotted up and then loosened. Those are real shocks, real prices, real declines that once the shock passed, so far so good. But then the story does the things that these stories always do. It kind of goes off the rails. Bloomberg tells users a less obvious force, quietly ratcheting up the cost of your dinner. And unlike those one-off shocks, this one is going to last. Climate change is turning weather into a permanent tax on your refrigerator. Heat and drought are going to decimate harvest. And the warmer it gets, the more bloated your grocery bill gets. Climate inflation, they're calling it in this article. An economic fixture forever. Kind of frightening, right? It's also kind of compelling. I want you to ask, every time someone hands you a frightening, compelling story, where's the evidence? Not the model, not the projection for the year 2035, the evidence. What has actually happened to the world's food supply during the so-called warming that we've already had, if you want to buy into their argument? So I went and I pulled it. The two most recent crop years on record, 2023 and 2024, came in as the two highest yielding years in the history of the planet, the two best ever, right here at home. America, happy birthday, America, set an all-time record for yield.

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2: Hey, welcome back to Weekend with Michael Brown. Glad to have you. I always appreciate you tuning in. And as always,

National Weather Service in Raleigh has issued a severe thunderstorm warning for southwestern Moore County and central North Carolina, northeastern Richmond County and central North Carolina, northwestern Hope County and central North Carolina, until 3:30 p.m. At 2:51 p.m., a severe thunderstorm was located near Hoffman, or 12 miles northeast of Rockingham, moving northeast at 30 miles per hour. Hazard, 60 miles per hour wind gusts and nickel-sized hail. Source, radar indicated. Impact, expects damage to roofs, siding, and trees. Locations impacted include Southern Pines, Pinehurst, Aberdeen, Hoffman, Whispering Pines, Pine Bluff, Foxfire, Taylor Town, Derby, and Sand Hills Game Land. This includes Interstate 73 between mile markers 29 and 32. For your

0: 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Signs of heat injury can sneak up on you, so stay cool, stay hydrated, and stay safe, Fayetteville.
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3: The next 24 hours are going to be so fun and interesting. Hold on, I've got more details coming up on what the president is up to and why it's driving Washington utterly bananas. President Trump in the Lehigh Valley in Pennsylvania right now, meeting with workers and holding a big rally. I love this for a bunch of reasons. One, he's on the campaign trail, but two, he's getting all charged up before he heads off to see those establishment Republicans in the Senate tomorrow. Listen to him. Here he is live.
4: Then we had a rigged election, but they were so stupid, they kept everything going a little bit for us. And what we've done in the last year and a half, nobody's ever seen anything like it. They put America first. They put China first. They put illegal aliens first and everybody else first but you. But we put you first by a lot. But at long last, you finally have a president who is putting workers first, putting Pennsylvania first, and putting America first. We're doing that, and we're doing it like nobody's ever seen
3: so
4: before.
3: I know what's going to happen here. The president at some point is going to mention the Save America Act. The crowd is going to go absolutely.